I want the labor movement to walk hand in hand with the queer activists. The queer activists to walk hand in hand with the undocumented. The undocumented to walk hand in hand with their children. The children to walk hand in hand with their rabbits. The rabbits to have water bottles for the children in their backpacks. I want Cambodia's farmers to burn our paper money. I want to forget that it is for my freedom of choice that the world is split asunder. I want transnational adoption to be banned. I want my children to belong to someone else.

then please make sure your seatbelts are fastened. Flight attendants will be walking through, picking up all remaining service items as we complete our final safety checks. Thank you, we'll be landing here shortly.

If you had one shot, one opportunity to seize everything you ever wanted in one moment, would you capture it?

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4: Because here, in Afghanistan, more than 500,000 of our sons and daughters have sacrificed to protect our country.
5: We're the United States of America, for God's sake. 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
6: We have two countries that have been fighting so long and so hard that they don't know what the fuck they're doing.

0: 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Głos wolnego świata w twoim domu.
1: Peel Sessions. 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
2: It may seem to you like bandwagon jumping, naked opportunism to feature a session from the Police when the band have finally broken through, having broken through initially in America and now selling records over here. But the fact of the matter, as I said at the beginning of the programme, was that I saw them in Holland, wasn't expecting a great deal from them, and thought they were much better than their records, ironically. I thought they were very strong indeed. So we have a session from them, as I say, produced by Tony Wilson, and the first result of that is Next to You.

See what I mean? I mean, I think that's very good indeed. Those are The Police, and that's called Next to You, a Sting composition. Are you listening there in Birmingham, Jane? And the current single by The Police, Can't Stand Losing You, number 15 in the BBC charts. The next number is Can't Stand Losing You, the bit we left out. What is it all about?

It's agonising, you know, having to work on a Monday evening because I drive in instead of being able to watch television, and I don't know whether Deirdre and Ken have gone off to the Lake District or not. I'm very anxious to discover this, but I shall find out later in the week, of course. Those were the police and the bit they left out of Can't Stand Losing You. Perhaps they should have included it in the 12-inch disco version, if there was such a thing, in red vinyl, of course. After Law and Order and Police Car, of course, the police and This Bed's Too Big Without You.

Well, I've tried that line a few times, but it's never got me anywhere. They usually say, I'm going to sleep on the stairs myself. There's a police, and this bed's too big without you. Brian has discovered of the police, only that they're in the recording studio recording their next album, which is due for release at the end of August. And the last in the band on tonight's programme, again written by Sting, is Message in a Bottle.

Thanks, chaps. A brave session. Those are the Police, Message in a Bottle, Sting, Stuart Copeland and Andy Summers. And these are Jerry and the Holograms on Absurd Records again. This is called Increased Resistance. Starts rather quietly, but gets progressively louder, as you might imagine.

Good morning, good afternoon, good evening. Hello, NTS. It is yesterday's news, November 21st, 2025. And starting out strong with Brooklyn's Weird Say She giving us Shop Boy. And to go in the theme of weird, we're going to continue with the weird. There is no rhyme or reason to the show, truly. Everything just sounds good next to each other, and we're just going to go for it. Kelly Haha with Funny Music. Keep it locked. It is NTS.

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1: Who, me? That's the way nature is. I mean, an animal has his teeth, and a man has his fists. That's the way I was brought up back there, I mean.
2: Right on.

shadowing, rounding out the last set, giving us Alive with Question Mark. Preceding that was No Filter with Baston General. Preceding that was Begging Dog with members of Choir Boy, giving us Commonplace. Before that was Canadian's own Homefront, giving us Watch It Die off of their second album, who was just released last week, called Watch It Die. I think, honestly, maybe one of the most exciting bands happening right now, which is a big statement, but sort of true. It's just, like, good. And at the top of the set was Gelly Haha giving us a funny music.

The Sheaves ending it out in the background, giving us Hit Silly. Preceding that was Las Animas del Cuatro Obscuro, giving us Pueblo Fantasma. Preceding that was The Essence, giving us The Blind. Preceding that was Size, giving Me, I Lost You. And at the top of the set, we had The Glove, giving us Like an Animal. It's a new wave world, and we're just living in it. And the next song, Do Not Judge, it is a U2 demo. A listener gave this to me years ago, and here we are. It is sort of punk, and it's sort of power pop at the same time. Just give it a listen. Just try it for me. We're going back in. U2 giving us Street Mission.

Lay Lily giving us Aléatoire. Preceding that was Steroid giving us The Main Stage. Preceding that was Techno Police with Tank. Before that was Why Bother with Come On Inside. And I don't know, maybe your favorite band in the entire world at the top of the set was U2 giving us Street Mission. It's been yesterday's news on NTS2, November 21st, 2025. And the next show will be my last show of 2025. And that means that AFI will be joining me and a childhood dream might come true live on air on NTS. Emo Lorraine is crying, no pun intended. Punk Lorraine is crying, no pun intended. And Hardcore Lorraine is crying, no pun intended. We have a lot of genres going on. Anyways, what else could you ask for besides the last song of the show? We're ending it out. It is going to be Lulu giving us Sur La Cord. See you next time with Davey and Jade of AFI. See you later.

blurred to death, as her skin stayed satin-like. In love with astronauts, she ruled philosophy, astronomy and math. I hope she's proud of herself. She's one of the first female mathematicians. Was she the last of

0: rather pessimistic.
1: You mustn't be so pessimistic about life.